Morgan Wallen with Just In Case. That is a great start to another hour of country music. I hope you're enjoying one of five weekends during the month of October. Let's make the most of it together. Justin Moore and Ella Langley after Grayland James.

0: And just like that, she's back to love and life again. It's the latest from Ella Langley. My name is John Glenn. Welcome to the weekend. Now, scientists in Zurich have built a robotic hand that's inspired by the Thing from the Addams Family. It walks around on its fingers, just like in the movies. And he only weighs about 2 pounds. Now, he's not ready for commercial use, but they say they envision this little robot working in very tight spaces. I'm thinking, when you see those videos of the baby ducks that fall in a sewer grate, or maybe a kitten that's stuck in a wall, I could see this robot being helpful in a case like that.
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0: Jacob Hackworth and What Took You So Long, a brand new song from a brand new artist. Now, there's a television show coming up on the 21st of October called I Will Always Love You, a celebration of Dolly Parton. It'll be a two-hour live television special honoring Dolly Parton. I do know Ella Langley. I do know Lainey Wilson. I also know the Darius Rucker have committed to play, and a list of other artists are all going to show up and perform. It's a two-hour live special that's coming up the 21st of October.
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0: Jason Aldean with his latest called Anytime Soon. My name is John Glenn. Thank you for joining me this weekend. Now, we're 20 days away from Halloween and all kinds of superstitions. People are discussing them. People are paying attention to this stuff. And you know how we think that when a black cat crosses our path, that is unlucky? Well, if you're in Germany, if the black cat crosses your path from right to left, that's considered good luck.
1: Thank you so very much for your generosity and kindness in helping others. I hope that you take advantage of the many Arizona state tax credits available when giving to qualified charities and schools. 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

Hey girl, what's up? I know it's late, but I knew you'd pick it up. Nah, I ain't drunk. Okay, maybe I do have a little buzz, but that's all.

Lauren Elena with all my exes. My name is John Glenn. We do need to wish country music family members Paulette Carlson of Highway 101 and Gene Watson happy birthdays today. If you're celebrating, I hope you're having a wonderful weekend. Jelly Roll and Luke Combs after Post and Morgan.

0: helping us get our hands up this weekend. It's Jelly Roll. Luke Bryan and the Chief. Brand new music from Chris Young on the horizon. And season 51 of Survivor has begun. The first episode of Survivor we ever saw was back in 2000. Can you believe that? Put that in perspective, how long that show's been around. Wikipedia is not as old as Survivor. The iPod is not as old as Survivor. And the Elf on the Shelf, yeah, that's not as old as Survivor.
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0: New from Chris Young, it's I didn't come here to leave. My name is John Glenn. Thank you for being here this weekend. Now, CMA organization will present the show I Will Always Love You, a celebration of Dolly Parton. This will be a two-hour live television special with a host of country stars remembering and celebrating Dolly Parton's life and her music. This two-hour televised special will be the 21st of October.
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0: Parker McCollum, It's Killing Me. That is brand new from him. Let's check some entertainment history for the 11th of October. Some of our favorite television shows of all time debuted on this day. It was 1975. We saw Saturday Night Live make its debut. The 11th of October, 2006, 30 Rock premiered. Last Man Standing premiered on this day, 2011. An American Housewife, it premiered the 11th of October, 2016. That's entertainment history. 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

Go Wetzel and Ella Langley. I am loving that combo. It's a new song called Jaded. My name is John Glenn. Welcome to the weekend. I mean, these weekends we're enjoying together are the reward we get for putting in 40 hours, right? Lady A, Jordan Davis after Nate Smith.

0: Brand new music from Jordan Davis. It's called Mess. Thank you for spending a little bit of your weekend with me. My name is John Glenn. Chase Rice, Tucker Wetmore, Zach John King's new one, Get to Drinkin', kicks off a stretch next.
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London, Paris, paradise. But ain't got much memory of the scenes, come to think. I missed them all. And damn,

0: Ella's fella, Tucker Wetmore, and who told you that? Let's check some birthdays for the 11th of October. Famous folks like the country legends, Paulette Carlson of Highway 101 and Gene Watson are celebrating. So is Daryl Hall of Hall & Oates fame. Cardi B, Joan Cusack is Jesse from Toy Story. The quarterback legend, Steve Young. Brandon Flynn is Justin Foley from 13 Reasons Why. Matt Bomer played Neil in White Collar. Emily Deschanel is Dr. Temperance Brennan from Bones. Michelle Trachtenberg was Dawn Summers on Buffy the Vampire Slayer. They're all celebrated today. And if it's your special day today, I hope this is the weekend. All your birthday wishes come true.
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0: 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Thank you for spending a little bit of your weekend with me. 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Now, we're 20 days away from Halloween, and to put you in the Halloween spirit, Hidden Valley Ranch has a seasonal product called Spooky Ranch. It comes in a glow-in-the-dark bottle. The creamy white dressing has been turned black using fruit juices and cocoa.
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He's a ranch hand in a pinch, man. 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

Taylor Swift with I Knew It, I Knew You from Toy Story 5. That song is nominated in the Single of the Year category for the CMA Awards coming in November. Music from Riley Green and Cole Swindell after the Party Man John Party.

0: Riley Green with Think As You Drunk. That is a brand new song from him. Now, he is one of the coaches on The Voice. All the coaches' teams are full. Now it's the battle rounds where they take two contestants on their team, face them off against each other, and eliminate one of them to kind of narrow down the list of contestants on The Voice. Music from Luke Combs and Kenny Chesney. Megan Maroney will fill a subscription this hour.
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0: filling another prescription. It's Megan Maroney with Medicine. What a great sounding song. My name is John Glenn. Thank you for being here this weekend. Now, the CMA presents the I Will Always Love You celebration of Dolly Parton. This will be a two-hour live television special coming up October 21st. That's two Wednesdays from today. Yes, I do know Lady Wilson, Ella Langley, and Darius Rucker are all on board. There'll be a bunch of other stars that show up for this thing, but they will celebrate Dolly's life coming up on the 21st of October.
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0: Hardy wrote it. Blake Shelton sings it. It's called Let Him In Anyway. That's on Blake's new album, For Recreational Use Only. My name is John Glenn. Welcome to the weekend. Now, during the Halloween season, and we're only 20 days away from the actual holiday of Halloween, a lot of people start talking about superstitions. One superstition is when a black cat crosses your path, how we believe that is unlucky. Well, if you're in Germany and that black cat crosses your path from right to left, that's considered good luck.
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0: time zone am I on? What country am I in?
1: It doesn't matter. It's 5 o'clock somewhere.
0: It's always on 5 in Margaritaville, come to think of it.
1: Yeah, I heard that.
0: You've been there, haven't you?
1: Yes, sir.
0: I've seen your boat there.
1: I've been to Margaritaville.

Ella Langley with Love and Life again. In a recent podcast interview, she talked about how she's been handling criticism lately. I mean, there's always critics along the way when you're successful. She reminds herself that the young Ella has worked so hard to get here. She just keeps pushing forward. Nate Smith, Russell Dickerson, after Morgan Wallen.

0: His latest CD is called Famous Back Home. That's Russell Dickerson's brand new song called Worth Your Wild. Congratulations to Russell Dickerson and his wife. Not only are they going to receive the Angels Among Us Award from the St. Jude Hospital this year, they've got baby number three on the way. That child will be born in the first half of 27.
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0: Randy Houser and Back in the Bottle, brand new stuff from him. Hello, my name is John Glenn. Now, there'll be a televised special, a two-hour live television special called I Will Always Love You. It's a celebration for Dolly Parton. There'll be a host of stars performing and remembering and celebrating Dolly's life. That's coming up Wednesday, October 21st.
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0: Stella and her fella, Vincent Mason. That is a brand new song from those two called Something to Lose. My name is John Glenn. Thank you for spending a little bit of your weekend with me. Be excellent to each other.
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Luke Bryan Country, and she knows it. All right, I'm Peggy Sweet. Thank you so much for joining me. I'm excited to be back here, but I'm going to just jump into things right now because I saw this really cool video over the weekend of Luke Bryan and Jason Aldean going back and forth about some of their favorite things. Google it. It's like pizza toppings, favorite meat, favorite Luke Bryan.

0: Hudson Westbrook and Painted You Pretty. I'm Peggy Sweet. I hope you had a fantastic weekend. Got some stuff done outside, inside, whatever it is that you needed to do. We're going to be hitting that work week again here, but I am here for the next several hours, and we're going to play some of your favorite artists and take your requests, and we'll just keep things rolling along with Luke Combs, and we're going to rethink some things. That's on the way next.
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0: Kevin Powers there with Shaboozy. We're going to move on. We are. We've got lots of great music on the way. Your country favorites from McCoy Moore, Morgan Wallen, Thomas Rhett. After all the bars are closed, that is on the way next for you.
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0: That's McCoy Moore and Forget We Ever Met. Now, a lot of people think that McCoy and Kip Moore are related. Now, they have toured professionally. He's open for Kip Moore, but that is why people often ask, are you guys related? And actually, they are not biologically, but I'm sure they're good buddies. On the way for you next hour, out by request, some Dan and Shay, Sam Hunt, as well as Blake Whiten. And I've got a little Co Wetzel and Ella Langley. Jaded, that's on the way next.
1: Here's the deal. 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

Zach John King there and get to drinking. I'm only on cup number two. I got a full pot out there. I'm ready for whatever the rest of the day brings us, including I'm going to have a weird fact of the day that's coming up this hour, along with, oh, let's see, how about some Zach Brown Band, a little Jelly Roll in there, probably. And right now, here's Sam Hunt with those outskirts.

0: keeping your favorite country hits rolling, like that one from Blake Whiten, and Bet on That. Coming up next, how about a little Florida Georgia Line? We've also got Riley Green this hour, and I'm going to say Morgan Wallen, Been By Now. That's on the way next, out by request for Kim.
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0: Jacob Hackworth, and what took you so long? All right, I told you I was going to have that weird fact of the day for you. So here's the weird fact of the day. Something to just ponder. There are more text messages sent each day than there are people on Earth. I got to believe that because I'm pretty sure half of mine are texting someone and then immediately texting them again because I forgot to tell them something in the first text, and then probably texting them again with an emoji because I forgot, oh my gosh, I don't want them to take it the wrong way. Just something to ponder. Kind of fun. Florida Georgia Line, this is how we roll. That's on the way next. That's how I roll.
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Stella Lefty in Boston. I'm Peggy Sweet, and coming up this hour, lots of requested music from Tucker Wetmore, Thomas Redd, Scotty McCreary. Again, find me on social media, get those requests in, and I will play yours as well. Here's Parker McCollum and Killing Me out for Emily.

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0: Tucker Wetmore, and who told you that? Well, I'm going to say rumor has it, not to quote Lee Bryce or anything, but rumor has it that Tucker Wetmore is dating Ella Langley. And when he was asked in an interview for a publication that I read over the weekend, he said to the after this fan asked if he was dating Ella, he said, next question. So he never addressed it. So, but I've heard he is. So I don't know. We'll have to keep an eye out and make sure that it's true. I'm pretty sure it is, but you just never know. Those rumors are always flying around. Luke Combs, Beer Never Broke My Heart, on the way.
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0: Jason Aldean in anytime soon. Don't forget, I mentioned it earlier, Google the interview. Well, it's kind of like a reel. I don't think it's an interview, but there was a person that was asking Jason Aldean and Luke Bryan their favorites on things, as in pizza toppings, meat, their favorite songs, and those sort of things. And you're supposed to just say the first thing that popped into their head, and it was kind of funny. Luke was a little slower on things than Jason, so Google it. It's really cute. Ella Langley, she's loving life again. That's on the way.
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1: Dan and Shay and Say So. I'm Peggy Sweet, and coming up this hour, I'm going to tell you about my experience of looking for new walking, running shoes or whatever. I found something really interesting for this Halloween season, so keep it here for that. In the meantime, lots of great music headed your way, including Chris Young, Billy Currington, and right now, let's dance in the country, or in the studio, or in the house. Wherever you are at, here's Tyler Hubbard. Get to dance.

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1: 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Now he's a double wide on the county line. Sipping on a six pack of Lone Star Light. 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
1: Cody Johnson, he just wants his horse back, and it's kind of fitting that Lauren Elena and Chase Matthew are going to talk about all their exes. That's on the way next.
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0: It's Chris Young, and I didn't come here to leave. So I mentioned earlier in the hour that I needed to buy a new pair of walking shoes. I still didn't get it accomplished because I got sidetracked checking out Skechers' new glow-in-the-dark running shoes. Yeah, so they've come up with it because, you know, in the fall, it's harder to see in the dark. And when you're walking, running, it's easier for people that are driving to be able to see you. So they introduced a couple of versions of glow-in-the-dark shoes. And how they work is they absorb natural sunlight and then glow in the darker conditions under artificial light will work as well. But both models include Skechers hand-free slip-on thing if that's what you want to do. But my thought is if you are exercise motivated, why would you not want to exercise your fingers by tying them? But whichever, it is going to set you back a little bit. They're about $145 and $165, but they're kind of cool if that's your thing. Black and white and that little green in there. And I've got to say that the only downside I see is that now everyone can see exactly how slow you're running, if you're running or walking. Riley Green with Change My Mind, that is on the way next.
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0: That's Shaboozy and Cowgirl. I'm your resident cowgirl. I'm Peggy Sweet. So happy to be here. Find me on social media so I can play your requests. I've got several of them coming up already this hour from Morgan Wallen and Thomas Rhett and Luke Bryan. Country and She Knows It's on the way. And yes, I am. And yes, I do. Wait, yes, I do. And yes, I am. Yeah, something like that.
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That's Luke Combs and Rethinking Some Things, which I think that we're going to have to do that because I've got, well, I have a new pizza recipe that I saw on the internet. Yeah, it combines Halloween and pizza. So we'll talk about that this hour. Let's see, requested music for Megan Maroney. She's going to serve up some of that medicine. The legendary Toby Keith is up this hour. And right now, here's Tucker Wetmore and Brunette.

white T-top Jack in her cherry coat town. 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Yellow dog school bus kicking up.

0: Jordan Davis with A Mess. Coming up, I've got Co Wetzel and Ella Langley with Jaded, as well as legendary Toby Keith. How Do You Like Me Now? And I'm going to have that Halloween pizza recipe coming up as well. Keep it here.
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0: Megan Maroney serving up some of that medicine, which you might need after you hear this. This might cause you some heartburn. I know it would me. So a frozen pizza company has decided to add some candy corn as one of the toppings to their pizzas. It is a limited edition kit, and it comes in pepperoni and five cheese. And then you add the candy corn after baking. So then you kind of get that sweet and salty Halloween mashup together. And the kits will include one pizza, three packets of candy corn, and will be sold online for about $1.31 during three limited drops this October, right? This month. We've already passed a couple of them. They're going to drop them again on the 23rd. Of course, supplies are limited, which is probably good news for my digestive system because that is a pizza that will give me heartburn and a sugar rush at the same time. Mm-hmm. you know, you just never know. At least it'll be pretty, right? Florida Georgia Line around here, that's on the way next.
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0: Chelsea Hart with Love to Be That Guy. On the way next hour, requested music from Kane Brown, one of my favorite guys. I've got Montgomery Gentry out for Dean, Morgan Wallen out for Karen, and a little bit of Chevrolet, Dustin Lynch, and Jelly Roll. That is set and ready to go next.
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That's Kane Brown with Woman. In front of that, we heard a throwback from Tim McGraw, Where the Green Grass Grows. Coming up this hour, Morgan Wallen. I've got Montgomery Gentry out for Dean. And right now, here's Zach Topp in South of Sanity.

0: playing your favorite country hits like that one from Morgan Wallen and Ben By Now. I'm Peggy Sweet. Chris Young on the way, as well as Hudson Westbrook. So keep it here.
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0: Hudson Westbrook and Painted You Pretty. 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

0: Blake Shelton, let him in anyway. I'm Peggy Sweet. Thank you so much for spending time with me. I really appreciate that. I have so much fun when I'm here with you, whether you're getting ready to go to the store, whether you are getting ready to go to bed, work, whatever it is. Thanks for allowing me to accompany you. I hope you have a fantastic day. I will see you back here tonight. I'm going to leave you with a little Riley Green. He's on the way next. Have a wonderful day.
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1: Arizona News Audio. President Trump to in the state Wednesday for a campaign rally at Bullhead Laughlin International Airport, expected to be joined by several of the state's Republicans running for high-profile office. The Attorney General's office explaining the state's lawsuit against TikTok, alleging the platform violates consumer laws.
2: We allege that TikTok has engineered its social media platforms to maximize compulsive use, particularly among minors, including children under the age of 13, by deploying manipulative tactics.
1: Richie Taylor with the AG's office. Cardinals lose their fourth straight, falling at home to Detroit, 45-21. Coach Matt LaFleur says a good start wasn't good enough.
3: We can drive it after we get the first down, or we're a three-and-out machine right now. And again, I put that on me. So, I get what the narrative is in terms of however many 30-point games in a row, but we got to be better as a team. Starts with me.
1: Arizona sending wide receiver Marvin Harrison Jr. to Houston in exchange for draft picks. Suns a little more than a week away before the start of the regular season. Jeff Scott, Arizona News Audio.
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8: 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The National Weather Service in Flagstaff has a flood watch in place for Yavapai, Western Coconino, Northern Gila, and far southern Navajo counties through 5 p.m. today. Scattered to numerous showers and thunderstorms are expected to continue through tonight, with tropical moisture in place from remnants of Tropical Storm Rachel and already saturated grounds. Periods of heavy rain could create runoff and elevated flows in creeks, rivers, and normally dry washes. Forecasters say rainfall over the past few days has resulted in 1 to 3 inches of rain falling in many locations. Drier conditions are expected Wednesday and Thursday, with a return to rain possibly by the weekend. Highs today will range from the low 50s in Flagstaff to the upper 50s in the Quad City area, the low to mid 60s in Sedona and the Verde Valley. Fire officials and law enforcement are asking motorists to slow down during the wet weather. Ash Fork Fire says they responded to multiple calls for crashes on I-40. There were 3 crashes along the interstate in a short period of time, with 1 crash involving a fatality and several serious injuries. Officials say the weather played a role in each crash due to low visibility and slick road surfaces. Motorists are also reminded of Arizona's Move Over Law. If you see flashing lights on the side of the road, move to the opposite lane and, if possible, slow down. Flagstaff Fire Department also reported several weather-related crashes over the weekend. Kaibab National Forest officials say they got a good start on several prescribed burns. Crews were able to complete a 5,000-acre burn at Bridger Trail on the North Kaibab Ranger District and just over 1,600 acres on the Kendrick and McCracken units on the Williams Ranger District. Burning may resume when drier weather returns this week. Prescott's asking residents to review and comment on the draft Parks and Recreation 10-year master plan. The public can currently review the plan and take a community survey, which ends October 16th. The draft plan will also be presented to the City Council during this Tuesday's meeting. A link to the plan and survey are available on our news page. Visit myradioplace.com. With the news, I'm Paul David for Yavapai.

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1: Happy Monday. Here's a look at your morning forecast. Showers and possible thunderstorms are in store for us today with cloud cover and winds 15 to 20 miles an hour. Winds could gust as high as 30 miles an hour today. Flagstaff seeing a high of 52 degrees, Sedona 65, Prescott 61, Cottonwood 71, and Payson with a high of 62. Tonight brings more cloud cover with possible showers and thunderstorms ahead. That's your morning forecast.
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9: Let the show begin!
10: Well, a good day, everybody. I'm Brad Miller. Here we go. Back at it. Happy Monday to you. Let's get rolling with some random facts to warm up our brains like we like to do. These are called Them Crazy Foreigners, all right? Them Crazy Foreigners random facts this morning, like this one. The first ever Western-made movie to be broadcast in North Korea was Bend It Like Beckham. It didn't air until 2010, 8 years after its original release, and yes, they edited it.

0: it heavily. Random fact this morning, it's illegal to import dark-colored cars into the country of Turkmenistan. White is considered a lucky color there, so the government only wants people to drive light-colored cars. And then finally, this one, them crazy foreigners' random facts. Japanese folks really do live long lives. The birth rate in Japan is relatively low, so adult diapers outsell baby diapers in Japan. There you go, some random facts to get us rolling on a beautiful KVRD Monday.
1: KVRD.
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1: 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All right, coming up, we'll check weather and also which fast foods foul up your order the most.
2: He's a ranch hand in a pinch, man. Hotter than the red on the cattle brand. Cause she's a gold digger with a quick trigger. A cast iron skillet swinging lid flipper. Now he's a double wide on the county line.

walks back. 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She never liked him, she don't need him. Hell, she don't even know how to feed him.

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1: Cody Johnson, KVRD. All right, your weather update coming in just a moment. If you go through the fast food drive-thrus, there's one in every town that just never seems to get your order correct. We all are thinking of one right now, aren't we? You can order whatever you want, but you just kind of have to eat what they give you. You know, it's that place. Well, there's a new study out. They did a study of about 1,600 drive-thru restaurants and found that Taco Bell fouls it up the most often. Chick-fil-A and McDonald's, on the other end, have the best accuracy rates. Yeah, they say Taco Bell is the worst. They screw up about 15% of the time. Dunkin' and Wendy's are the runners-up, both messing up about 13% of the time, followed by Burger King. The riskiest bet in fast food is asking for no ice. It was the single most cited failure in the entire study. If you say hold the ice, you're probably going to get ice. KVRD.
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6: From Yavapai Broadcasting, here's a look at your early morning weather summary. Today is Columbus Day, Monday, October 12th. Showers and thunderstorms will continue through tomorrow as an upper-level low moves through the region. We can expect cooler and windier conditions to continue through the rest of the week. Today brings showers and possible thunderstorms, cloudy conditions with south winds 15 to 20 miles an hour. Winds could gust as high as 30 miles an hour today. Chance of precipitation is at 70%. Taking a look at your daily highs, Flagstaff 52 degrees, Sedona 65, Prescott 61, Cottonwood 71, and Payson with a high of 62. Tonight brings cloud cover and patchy fog after 4 a.m. South winds 10 to 15 miles an hour this evening. Winds could gust as high as 25 miles an hour tonight. From Yavapai Broadcasting, that's your early morning weather summary.
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8: In Arizona, water isn't just a worry, it's a crisis. I'm Jonathan Nez. Growing up in northern Arizona, my family didn't have running water or electricity. We had to take care of livestock, farm to tend, and water to haul. That's why as president of the Navajo Nation, I work with the Trump administration and other elected officials to deliver greater water access to northern Arizona. Now, Arizona is facing steep water cuts from the federal government that threaten rural Arizona and our way of life. I'm running for Congress because incumbent Congressman Eli Crane is making a bad problem even worse, sending tax dollars for Arizona's water infrastructure to other states but ours. He even voted for a huge tax break for the data center developers who are sucking up our water and driving up our prices. It has to stop. I'm running for Congress because Eli Crane is failing us, and I approve this message because I'll work with anyone to save Arizona's water. Paid for by Jonathan Nez for Congress.
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Zach Brown Band featuring Alan Jackson this morning on KVRD. Coming up next, a guy learns the hard way about how printers work these days.

0: 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All right, here's a story about a young man looking for a job. He's busy. He's out there trying to find something and finding out the hard way how printers work in the modern world. Here you go.
1: Looking for a job right now, and I'm trying to print up my resume, and my deceased father has left a printer at home, and I'm like, okay, cool, I'm going to check out the printer. And the printer's like, hey, we're connected to the old Wi-Fi. I'm like, all right, cool, we have new Wi-Fi. 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I'm like, an account for a printer? All right, whatever. I make an account. It's like, oh, sorry, you need the app. And the app's like, hey, you're not connected to the Wi-Fi network properly. And then by the time it's updated, it's like, oh, by the way, this is registered to your father's account. 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Are you serious right now? Like, I know it's something small, but what? A subscription to use the device that's already in my house? 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
2: KVRD.
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1: Arizona News Audio. A wet few days in many parts of the state with storm systems resulting from Tropical Storm Rachel hovering.
2: Towards like Wickenburg, there were some places that got around an inch. Like Cave Creek area got around like half an inch to almost an inch in some spots.
1: 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Some flooding in areas like Parker, Tonopah, Payson. 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The airport's Greg Roybal.
3: It'll go from the west side of the parking lot all the way to the east side. And if it's open, the overflow lot on the east side. So it's a big surface.

0: 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Barkley then calls 911 and Southwest Gas from a safe location.
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4: Yavapai Broadcasting News, I'm Paul David. The National Weather Service in Flagstaff has a flood watch in place for Yavapai, Western Coconino, Northern Gila, and far southern Navajo counties through 5 p.m. today. Page High School was forced to cancel their homecoming events this weekend due to an unfounded threat. Page police say Friday night they responded to the school during a football game after receiving reports of an individual making threats with a gun near the field. Officers evacuated the area and began looking for the suspect. As a precaution, the school canceled the dance while Page police investigated. No other details have been released. Coconino National Forest is hoping to conduct pile burns today and tomorrow. Crews plan to burn 40 acres of piles, 2.5 miles northeast of Clint's Well, today and tomorrow, and 784 acres of piles, 12 miles northwest of Flagstaff, starting tomorrow. Coconino County Manager Andy Bertelson appointed Forest Restoration Director Jay Smith to the position of Interim Flood Control District Administrator. He replaces Lucinda Andrini, who recently retired. Smith has been instrumental in developing and implementing the district's Forest Restoration Initiative and has worked with the U.S. Forest Service, Arizona Department of Forestry and Fire Management, and nonprofits to reduce the threat of wildfires and post-wildfire flooding. Central Arizona Fire and Medical and Prescott Fire will host a series of public meetings to gather input on the development of a community wildfire protection plan. Residents are asked to point out areas that are wildfire risks and then discuss ways to combat those risks. There are three meetings scheduled this month: Monday, October 19th at the CAFMA station in Chino Valley, Tuesday, October 20th in Prescott City Council Chambers in Prescott, and Wednesday, October 21st at the CAFMA Administration Building in Prescott Valley. Each meeting runs from 5 to 6:30 p.m. Camp Verde changed the date for their next Economic Development Forum. The next forum will take place now on October 27th. It will be from 5 to 7 at the Camp Verde Community Library. With the news, I'm Paul David for Yavapai Broadcasting.
5: Happy Monday. Here's a look at your morning forecast. Showers and possible thunderstorms are in store for us today with cloud cover and winds 15 to 20 miles an hour. Winds could gust as high as 30 miles an hour today. Flagstaff seeing a high of 52 degrees, Sedona 65, Prescott 61, Cottonwood 71, and Payson with a high of 62. Tonight brings more cloud cover with possible showers and thunderstorms ahead. That's your morning forecast.
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It's Luke Bryan on a KVRD kind of Monday. I'm Brad Miller. Happy Monday to you. Did you get rain over the weekend? I'm guessing you probably did. Lots of it. We'll continue to follow that, and we'll get to your celebrity birthdays coming up.

0: KBRD on a beautiful Monday. All right, let's get to our celebrity birthdays for this Monday. The birthdays brought to you by Connolly Electric. It is the 12th day of October. Happy birthday wishes to Josh Hutcherson, PETA, in The Hunger Games. He's 34 today. Tyler Blackburn played Caleb on Pretty Little Liars, turning 40. Tony Cavallaro, Jack Black's role in the School of Rock TV series. He's 43. Marko Jerić, Serbian ex-NBA star, used to date supermodel Adriana Lima. He's 48 today. Marion Jones, track and field athlete, but a steroid injector. In fact, she returned the 5 medals that she had won at the Sydney Olympics in 2000. She's 51. Kirk Cameron was Mike on Growing Pains. He's 56 today. Marty McGuire, one of the Dixie Chicks, is 57. And actor, the singer, dancer, he can do it all. Hugh Jackman today is 58. Happy birthday to our celebrities and to you too, if today's your special day.
1: Happy, happy birthday, baby.
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1: Washington doesn't need more politicians. 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As a father and small business owner, Crane understands the financial pressure facing Arizona households, and he's tired of career politicians serving themselves instead of the people they represent. 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Eli Crane, a Navy SEAL on the front lines for rural Arizona.
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Taylor Swift this morning, KVRD Monday. I'm Brad Miller, and the news coming up at Sports News. And a weather check. Is the rain done? We'll talk about it just ahead.

Jason Aldean on KVRD. All right, is there still some rain in the forecast? Sure sounds like it. Our friend Becca, we'll get that to you here in just a moment. First, our sports news, and the sports this time around is brought to you by Southwest Water Truck.

0: Well, the Cardinals lost their fourth straight game yesterday, losing to the Lions 45-21. Lions running back Jahmyr Gibbs in that game passed Barry Sanders for the most NFL touchdowns before age 25. Cardinals also traded wide receiver Marvin Harrison Jr. to the Houston Texans in exchange for a 2027 second-round pick and a 27 sixth-round pick. Well, in one of the all-time great clock management blunders ever, the Washington Commanders were in overtime with the Giants yesterday. They could have kicked a field goal from the 25-yard line for the win, but decided to run a play instead. The clock kept ticking, and here's what happened next.
1: They don't have a timeout. What are they doing?
2: Oh,
1: they
2: got to
1: get up and spike it. They're not going to be able to get It's going to run out on them. The clock ran out as Daniels ran the ball. And Scadam, who says, I'll take the tie and get out of town.
0: The win would have tied Washington for second place with the Eagles and the Cowboys. Now the Giants lead the NFC East, and the Commanders are on the bottom at 1-3-1. There you go. Sports news. KVRD.
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5: Happy Monday. Here's a look at your morning forecast. Showers and possible thunderstorms are in store for us today with cloud cover and winds 15 to 20 miles an hour. Winds could gust as high as 30 miles an hour today. Flagstaff seeing a high of 52 degrees, Sedona 65, Prescott 61, Cottonwood 71, and Payson with a high of 62. Tonight brings more cloud cover with possible showers and thunderstorms ahead. That's your morning forecast.
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Blake Shelton and the Sangria song on KVRD. Coming up next, yes, today is indeed Columbus Day, but it's another holiday too, another observation. Talk about that next.

0: Megan Maroney this morning on KVRD. All right. Well, today, yes, today is Columbus Day. And, of course, Columbus technically didn't really discover anything. There were people here for thousands of years before Columbus discovered America. So on the direct flip side of Columbus Day, it's also Indigenous Peoples Day today. Doesn't matter which holiday you prefer, this tribute kind of catches it all in one convenient piece. Here you go.
1: Today is Columbus Day and also Indigenous Peoples Day. It's a day set aside to honor the man who discovered America as well as the people who were already here when he discovered it. Today, we regale Christopher Columbus, the brave explorer who stepped foot in the New World, as well as the native inhabitants who considered it the Old World, as their ancestors had been here for thousands of years. So today, we remember the man who mistakenly thought he had sailed to India, and the people who were once called Indians, even though Columbus missed India by 9,000 miles. And so, we wish you a happy Columbus Day and or Indigenous Peoples Day. And if you choose to celebrate neither, happy Monday!
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1: Arizona News Audio. A wet few days in many parts of the state with storm systems resulting from Tropical Storm Rachel hovering.
2: Towards like Wickenburg, there were some places that got around an inch. Like Cave Creek area got around like half an inch to almost an inch in some spots.
1: Catherine Bear Slavich with the National Weather Service. Some flooding in areas like Parker, Tonopah, Payson. 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The airport's Greg Roybal.
3: It'll go from the west side of the parking lot all the way to the east side, and if it's open, the overflow lot on the east side, so it's a big surface area.
1: Program began operating over the summer and will be reevaluated in January. Gas prices in our state averaging $4.70 a gallon this morning. It's down 4 cents from last week, up 12 cents from last month. Cardinals lose their fourth straight. They fall to the Lions at State Farm Stadium 45-21. Cardinals also trading wide receiver Marvin Harrison Jr. to the Houston Texans. Jack

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2: Yavapai Broadcasting News, I'm Paul David. Sedona put the city on ready status due to flooding. Officials say Oak Creek Cliffs Drive is closed due to flooding, and other areas typically impacted by high waters are being monitored. If the risk of flooding rises, some evacuation zones may be placed on set status. Residents are asked to sign up for emergency text alerts by texting Red Rocks to 888-777. A link to evacuation zones is posted on our news page at myradioplace.com. A reminder that an airport emergency plan exercise is taking place today at Prescott Airport. Officials say the exercise is in coordination with the Prescott Police Department, Prescott Fire Department, and several secondary emergency responders. Residents will see an increase in emergency vehicles at the location. The scenario will involve a plane crash with multiple casualties. YCSO says last month they responded to three times more vicious animal calls than September of last year. In addition, officials say so far this year, dog-at-large citations have almost reached the number of citations issued for all of last year. YCSO says animal control has been responding to calls about dogs harming people, livestock, and other dogs. In one case, a Black Canyon City man was charged 42 times over nine different incidents this summer in which his dogs repeatedly got loose and attacked his neighbor's chickens, killing them. In each case, he received a criminal ticket. YCSO Animal Control asked residents to keep their pets secured. Coconino County Parks and Recreation will hold a public meeting in Williams to discuss the Gonzalez Ranch Master Plan. Those who attend can find out more about the property and what can be done with it. That meeting will be held on Wednesday, November 4th from 4 to 6 at the Shed on East Railroad Avenue. At Coconino Community College, we'll hold two career fairs at their 4th Street campus in Flagstaff. Those who attend will be able to talk with employers and look at different career paths. A construction technology management career fair is taking place today from 5 to 6:30, with a nursing, EMS, and fire science career fair taking place tomorrow from 11 to 1. With the news, I'm Paul David for Yavapai Broadcasting.
3: Happy Monday. Here's a look at your morning forecast. Showers and possible thunderstorms are in store for us today with cloud cover and winds 15 to 20 miles an hour. Winds could gust as high as 30 miles an hour today. Flagstaff seeing a high of 52 degrees, Sedona 65, Prescott 61, Cottonwood 71, and Payson with a high of 62. Tonight brings more cloud cover with possible showers and thunderstorms ahead. That's your morning forecast.
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0: Chris Young this morning on KVRD. All right, well, here you go. The newest idea in lawn care actually isn't new at all. Shepherds certainly have known this, I suppose, for thousands of years. But now a guy in Kentucky has set up a no-fooling business. His name is Donnie Green. And Donnie got a flock of sheep, and he'll bring them to your place, let them mow your yard, and then move on. They do a great job. In fact, they'll even eat thistles and poison ivy and other things like that. Here he is talking about it, and then one of his customers named Honey Goldman. Take a listen.
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1: 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The point is creating something that's sustainable, and it's a great way to connect with community. Poison ivy, kudzu, poison oak, they will eat that.
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Sugar Lamb this morning, KVRD. On the way, once again, we'll have a weather update for you. More rain in the forecast, sounds like it, for at least a couple more days. And also, we'll take a look back in the day.

KVRD 105.7 FM, a weather update from Becca in just a moment. First, let's take a look back in the day on this October 12th, 534 years ago in 1492, Columbus was actually asleep when the guy up in the crow's nest of the Pinta spotted the Bahamian Islands. Columbus renamed the island San Salvador. The king and queen of Spain had promised a reward to the first person that spotted land, so the guy in the crow's nest got nothing. Columbus instead collected the reward. On this date 55 years ago in 1971, the hit Broadway show Jesus Christ Superstar opened for the first time.

0: Yowza! All right, one of the longest running and most successful Broadway shows ever. And it was on this date 29 years ago in 1997, singer John Denver died when his small plane crashed into the Pacific Ocean near Monterey Bay, California. John Denver was only 53 years old. There you go. We'll hear from John Denver coming up out of our break. But there you go. Things that happened back in the day on October 12th. And if that ain't enough for you, don't worry today, right now. This one right here. There's nothing wrong with this. In fact, it's the greatest day ever.
1: It's October 12th, the greatest day ever. On the 12th of October, 1901, President Teddy Roosevelt renames the executive mansion the White House. It would be called the White House until 2017, when President Trump gave it the name...
2: A total dump. I'm going to Mar-a-Lago.
1: Have a great October 12th, the greatest day ever.
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4: 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Manhattan in Cottonwood.
5: Happy Monday. Here's a look at your morning forecast. Showers and possible thunderstorms are in store for us today with cloud cover and winds 15 to 20 miles an hour. Winds could gust as high as 30 miles an hour today. Flagstaff seeing a high of 52 degrees, Sedona 65, Prescott 61, Cottonwood 71, and Payson with a high of 62. Tonight brings more cloud cover with possible showers and thunderstorms ahead. That's your morning forecast.
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15: Well, life on the farm is kind of laid back. Ain't much an old country boy like me can't hack. It's early to rise, early in a sack. I thank God I'm a country boy. Well, a simple kind of life never did me no harm. Raising me a family and working on the farm. Days are all filled with an easy country charm. Thank God I'm a country boy. Well, I got me a fine wife. I got me old fiddle. When

0: There's Lauren Elena this morning with KVRD. Well, here you go. How about a story about a kid just being a good kid? 18-year-old young man here in Arizona. His name is Jordan Hope. And Jordan spotted an elderly fella just trying to get across the street. So Jordan stopped, and the man didn't have any shoes on, or not proper ones anyway. Jordan literally took the shoes off his own feet, put them on to the old fella, went with him to a pharmacy, helped make sure he got his medication, even helped follow him home to make sure he got in and everything was safe. And Jordan said he did it just because kindness is a good thing. Here he is.
1: He was confused because it's out of the normal, you know. I just felt another tug. I just felt God speak to me inside to, like, help someone out because you don't know what they're going through. I didn't know what he was going through. I didn't know he lost his wife. I didn't know that he has this pain he's feeling in his legs. I didn't know that he needed new shoes. And I just felt like he nudged me and, like, pushed me out of my comfort zone to go help someone. Just being kind to someone can go a long way because you never know what they're going through.
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1: 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More rain likely in many parts of the state today as the remnants of Tropical Storm Rachel move through. After the rains depart, cooler temperatures.
2: It'll kind of be in the upper 70s to low 80s across south central Arizona, and then temperatures

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5: 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The National Weather Service in Flagstaff has a flood watch in place for Yavapai, Western Coconino, Northern Gila, and far southern Navajo counties through 5 p.m. today. Scattered to numerous showers and thunderstorms are expected to continue through tonight, with tropical moisture in place from remnants of Tropical Storm Rachel and already saturated grounds. Periods of heavy rain could create runoff and elevated flows in creeks, rivers, and normally dry washes. Forecasters say rainfall over the past few days has resulted in 1 to 3 inches of rain falling in many locations. Drier conditions are expected Wednesday and Thursday, with a return to rain possibly by the weekend. Highs today will range from the low 50s in Flagstaff to the upper 50s in the Quad City area, the low to mid 60s in Sedona and the Verde Valley. Fire officials and law enforcement are asking motorists to slow down during the wet weather. Ash Fork Fire says they responded to multiple calls for crashes on I-40. There were 3 crashes along the interstate in a short period of time, with 1 crash involving a fatality and several serious injuries. Officials say the weather played a role in each crash due to low visibility and slick road surfaces. Motorists are also reminded of Arizona's move-over law. If you see flashing lights on the side of the road, move to the opposite lane and, if possible, slow down. Flagstaff Fire Department also reported several weather-related crashes over the weekend. Kaibab National Forest officials say they got a good start on several prescribed burns. Crews were able to complete a 5,000-acre burn at Bridger Trail on the North Kaibab Ranger District and just over 1,600 acres on the Kendrick and McCracken units on the Williams Ranger District. Burning may resume when drier weather returns this week. Prescott's asking residents to review and comment on the draft Parks and Recreation 10-year master plan. The public can currently review the plan and take a community survey, which ends October 16th. The draft plan will also be presented to the City Council during this Tuesday's meeting. A link to the plan and survey are available on our news page. Visit MyRadioPlace.com. With the news, I'm Paul David for Yavapai Broadcasting.
4: Happy Monday. Here's a look at your morning forecast. Showers and possible thunderstorms are in store for us today, with cloud cover and winds 15 to 20 miles an hour. Winds could gust as high as 30 miles an hour today. Flagstaff seeing a high of 52 degrees, Sedona 65, Prescott 61, Cottonwood 71, and Payson with a high of 62. Tonight brings more cloud cover with possible showers and thunderstorms ahead. That's your morning forecast.
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0: Brian this morning, KVRD. All right, some showbiz news and our showbiz update brought to you by the Prescott Regional Airport, flyprescott.com. Well, did you hear? Ella Langley canceled her show in Tulsa, Oklahoma, Friday. Canceled at the last minute due to a false bomb threat. Ooh. On Saturday, she said she would make that same decision 10 billion times. She says keeping people safe is way more important than doing some singing. They're going to try to work out the calendar and get her back there for a makeup show. Said the decision was made under the advisement of local authorities, the venue, and her security people. They didn't say a lot more about it. They did say they searched and no device was found, so looks like a hoax, but still scary. Meanwhile, Riley Green says he still personally runs all of his own social media accounts. Here he is.
1: I've just seen so much value in saying things the way I would say them, you know? I mean, I still run my Instagram. I remember my camera guy, Sam, one time, I was toying with letting him kind of handle it, and he posted something for me, and I called him. I was like, man, what are you doing? You put a semicolon in the text. My fans know I don't know what a semicolon is. I still don't know what it does, you know? The comma with a dot over the top of it. And it's just about saying things the way you would say them.
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Tyler Hubbard this morning on KVRD. Coming up, again, we'll check weather and your sports update. A legendary NFL coach has passed away.

0: This is Grayland James this morning on KVRD. Well, as we turn to sports news, Pro Football Hall of Fame player and coach Mike Ditka has passed away at the age of 86. His family announced that on Friday. Said it is with profound sadness that we announce the passing of our beloved husband, father, grandfather, and friend Mike Ditka. His cause of death has not been disclosed. Coach had a heart attack quite a few years ago now, so he had that kind of trouble at one point. Mike Ditka, of course, led the 1985 Chicago Bears to a win in Super Bowl XX. I get tears in my eyes. He was inducted into the Pro Football Hall of Fame in 1988. Here's Ditka at the height of that popularity when he appeared on one of Da Bear's sketches at the beginning of Saturday Night Live. This is from 1993.
1: Yeah, hello, operator. Give me NASA. Yeah, NASA. I know it's in Houston. Look, this is Mike Ditka. Let's get it done, sweetheart.
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7: Happy Monday. Here's a look at your morning forecast. Showers and possible thunderstorms are in store for us today with cloud cover and winds 15 to 20 miles an hour. Winds could gust as high as 30 miles an hour today. Flagstaff seeing a high of 52 degrees, Sedona 65, Prescott 61, Cottonwood 71, and Payson with a high of 62. Tonight brings more cloud cover with possible showers and thunderstorms ahead. That's your morning forecast.
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9: In Arizona, water isn't just a worry, it's a crisis. I'm Jonathan Nez. Growing up in northern Arizona, my family didn't have running water or electricity. We had to take care of livestock, farm to tend, and water to haul. That's why as president of the Navajo Nation, I work with the Trump administration and other elected officials to deliver greater water access to northern Arizona. Now, Arizona is facing steep water cuts from the federal government that threaten rural Arizona and our way of life. I'm running for Congress because incumbent Congressman Eli Crane is making a bad problem even worse, sending tax dollars for Arizona's water infrastructure to other states but ours. He even voted for a huge tax break for the data center developers who are sucking up our water and driving up our prices. It has to stop. I'm running for Congress because Eli Crane is failing us, and I approve this message because I'll work with anyone to save Arizona's water. Paid for by Jonathan Nez for Congress.
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0: Jordan Davis this morning on KVRD. All right, that'll do it for us. We'll get together again tomorrow on a Tuesday, 6 a.m. Gonna leave you. We like to do that with some stand-up comedy. Here's Dana Gould on everything weird about Halloween.
1: Halloween is actually a really interesting holiday. Halloween is when people you don't know come to where you live and take all your stuff. Next up is Thanksgiving. Or as the Native Americans call it, Halloween. Now, just because I said that, it doesn't mean I don't love the country. I love the country. And you know how I know I love the country? I've never screamed its name at a rally. Love is a quiet emotion. Love doesn't engender screaming. People don't come home from the hospital, baby, baby, baby. The fact is, I've met far too many bald men with ponytails to expect this world to make sense.
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4: Right now, Arizona families are struggling to get by. Jonathan Nez's plan? He was accused of using tribal money, money that belonged to the Navajo Nation, to take his own family to Disney World, leaving those who trusted him behind. Now Nez is being bankrolled by coastal elites and backed by liberal politicians pushing higher taxes and a radical progressive agenda. Self-serving, out of touch, untrustworthy. Arizona can't afford Jonathan Nez. Eli Crane is fighting hard in Congress so Arizonans can keep more of what they earned. 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
1: 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More rain likely in many parts of the

0: pointed at the security officer and fired at the security officer. Fortunately, the security officer was not injured.
1: The suspect ran, was stopped by an off-duty officer who took the suspect into custody, then to the hospital because he'd been shot. Cardinals lose at home to the Lions 45-21. They visit the Rams on Sunday. Jeff Scott, Arizona News Audio.
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6: Yavapai Broadcasting News, I'm Paul David. The National Weather Service in Flagstaff has a flood watch in place for Yavapai, Western Coconino, Northern Gila, and far southern Navajo counties through 5 p.m. today. Page High School was forced to cancel their homecoming events this weekend due to an unfounded threat. Page police say Friday night they responded to the school during a football game after receiving reports of an individual making threats with a gun near the field. Officers evacuated the area and began looking for the suspect. As a precaution, the school canceled the dance while Page police investigated. No other details have been released. Coconino National Forest is hoping to conduct pile burns today and tomorrow. Crews plan to burn 40 acres of piles, 2.5 miles northeast of Clint's Well, today and tomorrow, and 784 acres of piles, 12 miles northwest of Flagstaff, starting tomorrow. Coconino County Manager Andy Bertelson appointed Forest Restoration Director Jay Smith to the position of Interim Flood Control District Administrator. He replaces Lucinda Andrini, who recently retired. Smith has been instrumental in developing and implementing the district's Forest Restoration Initiative and has worked with the U.S. Forest Service, Arizona Department of Forestry and Fire Management, and nonprofits to reduce the threat of wildfires and post-wildfire flooding. Central Arizona Fire and Medical and Prescott Fire will host a series of public meetings to gather input on the development of a community wildfire protection plan. Residents are asked to point out areas that are wildfire risks and then discuss ways to combat those risks. There are three meetings scheduled this month: Monday, October 19th at the CAFMA station in Chino Valley, Tuesday, October 20th in Prescott City Council Chambers in Prescott, and Wednesday, October 21st at the CAFMA Administration Building in Prescott Valley. Each meeting runs from 5 to 6:30 p.m. Camp Verde changed the date for their next Economic Development Forum. The next forum will take place now on October 27th. It will be from 5 to 7 at the Camp Verde Community Library. With the news, I'm Paul David for Yavapai Broadcasting.
5: Happy Monday. Here's a look at your morning forecast. Showers and possible thunderstorms are in store for us today with cloud cover and winds 15 to 20 miles an hour. Winds could gust as high as 30 miles an hour today. Flagstaff seeing a high of 52 degrees, Sedona 65, Prescott 61, Cottonwood 71, and Payson with a high of 62. Tonight brings more cloud cover with possible showers and thunderstorms ahead. That's your morning forecast.
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He'll be hitting the road in 2027, a 19-city stadium tour, which kicks off April 24th in Tampa, Florida. 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

0: What Took You So Long? That is Jacob Hackworth. And I'm happy about this one because I really enjoyed the season, the first season of Netflix's Little House on the Prairie. And now season two has come to an end. They have finished shooting it. The streaming service has announced that production, like I said, has wrapped on the series' sophomore season, which that one is going to be based on the book in the series, the second book, On the Banks of Plum Creek. Now, they have yet to share when we'll be able to see it, just that the shooting has wrapped up. So, of course, I'll keep you posted on that one. And if you haven't seen The Little House on the Prairie season one on Netflix, I highly recommend it. It's really good. Not a lot of gore and twisted meanness or anything like that. Just simple niceness. It's refreshing. Zach John King is next with Get to Drinkin'.
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0: Blake Shelton with Let Him In Anyway. It's time for your random stat of the day. And I found this interesting that they found an age in the survey. Okay, so they found that women should stop wearing high heels at the age of 51. I found that interesting. 51, you know, instead of like 50 or 60 or 40, you know, 51. High heels, I think they're difficult to walk in no matter the age. I know some folks, let's face it, the late Dolly Parton, she always had her little heels on and just, I don't know how. But maybe it's because I'm 5'7¾" that I've always found it hard to wear heels no matter the age. And it just hard to balance and then the pain afterwards. But anyway, I know it caused back pain for me. But anyway, if you are lucky enough to be able to balance in heels, good for you. If you like wearing them, good for you. 'Cause they are pretty. High heels are very pretty shoes. Shaboozy's next with good news.
1: In Arizona, water isn't just a worry. It's a crisis. I'm Jonathan Nez. Growing up in northern Arizona, my family didn't have running water or electricity. We had to take care of livestock, farm to tend, and water to haul. That's why as president of the Navajo Nation, I work with the Trump administration and other elected officials to deliver greater water access to northern Arizona. Now, Arizona is facing steep water cuts from the federal government that threaten rural Arizona and our way of life. I'm running for Congress because incumbent Congressman Eli Crane is making a bad problem even worse, sending tax dollars for Arizona's water infrastructure to other states but ours. He even voted for a huge tax break for the data center developers who are sucking up our water and driving up our prices. It has to stop. I'm running for Congress because Eli

0: AI crane is failing us, and I approve this message because I'll work with anyone to save Arizona's water. Paid for by Jonathan Nez for Congress.
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For the man at the bar confessing his sins.

0: holding it down. That is Chase Matthew. Could we see a shorter baseball season? Well, Major League Baseball has proposed to the Players Union that the regular season be reduced from 162 games to 154 games for the first time since 1960, with teams also playing four split doubleheaders during the season, ending the season a week earlier than normal. What are your thoughts on that? Will you miss it? Or will you like that? Are you pro cutting back? Let me know. Hit me up on the socials. Morgan Wallen is next with Been By Now.
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1: Arizona News Audio. More rain likely in many parts of the state today as the remnants of Tropical Storm Rachel move through. After the rains depart, cooler temperatures.
2: It'll kind of be in the upper 70s to low 80s across south central Arizona, and then temperatures won't make it out of the 70s most likely for Tuesday and Wednesday.
1: Catherine Bereslavich with the National Weather Service expecting higher temperatures by the weekend. A dispute leads to a shooting involving a security guard and an off-duty police officer outside a Mesa reception hall. Detective Jose Aguirre says a juvenile tried to get into a private event.
3: After being denied by security, the juvenile had a gun, pointed at the security officer, and fired at the security officer. Fortunately, the security officer was not injured.
1: Suspect ran, was stopped by an off-duty officer who took the suspect into custody, then to the hospital because he'd been shot. Cardinals lose at home to the Lions 45-21. They visit the Rams on Sunday. Jeff Scott, Arizona News Audio.
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8: Yavapai Broadcasting News, I'm Paul David. Sedona put the city on ready status due to flooding. Officials say Oak Creek Cliffs Drive is closed due to flooding, and other areas typically impacted by high waters are being monitored. If the risk of flooding rises, some evacuation zones may be placed on set status. Residents are asked to sign up for emergency text alerts by texting Red Rocks to 888-777. A link to evacuation zones is posted on our news page at myradioplace.com. A reminder that an airport emergency plan exercise is taking place today at Prescott Airport. Officials say the exercise is in coordination with the Prescott Police Department, Prescott Fire Department, and several secondary emergency responders. Residents will see an increase in emergency vehicles at the location. The scenario will involve a plane crash with multiple casualties. YCSO says last month they responded to three times more vicious animal calls than September of last year. In addition, officials say so far this year, dog-at-large citations have almost reached the number of citations issued for all of last year. YCSO says animal control has been responding to calls about dogs harming people, livestock, and other dogs.

0: talk with employers and look at different career paths. A construction technology management career fair is taking place today from 5 to 6:30, with a nursing, EMS, and fire science career fair taking place tomorrow from 11 to 1. With the news, I'm Paul David for Yavapai Broadcasting.
1: Happy Monday. Here's a look at your morning forecast. Showers and possible thunderstorms are in store for us today with cloud cover and winds 15 to 20 miles an hour. Winds could gust as high as 30 miles an hour today. Flagstaff seeing a high of 52 degrees, Sedona 65, Prescott 61, Cottonwood 71, and Payson with a high of 62. Tonight brings more cloud cover with possible showers and thunderstorms ahead. That's your morning forecast.
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0: also an attorney, Kristen O'Connor. 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

0: It's Randy Houser with Back in the Bottle. You talk about a lady in great shape. 61-year-old Canadian grandmother named Donna Jean Wild. She's broken her own world record by holding a plank for more than 5 hours. I can't hold one for very long at all. Maybe a minute, I think. I always like to skip that part of the workout. I'm like, planks, really? What does it do? I don't understand them. Who started it and why? I don't know. But it's really a good thing. It helps that core of your body. So anyway, good for her. Grandma Donna Jean Wild breaking her own record, planking more than 5 hours. Lainey Wilson and John Mayer are together next with Phone Keys Wallet.
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0: Killing Me, that is Parker McCollum. Happy birthday if today is your special day. Hopefully, if it is, you also have the day off, you know, being Columbus Day and all. So good for you. Hugh Jackman, you shared birthday with him. He's now 58. And we also have country artist Marty McGuire from The Chicks, now 57. And turning 56 today is Kurt Cameron from Growing Pains. So happy birthday, everybody. Make it a good one. Midland is next with Drinking Problem.
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0: It's time for a little science. Bird watching. I know oftentimes folks tend to be older, more mature when they get into bird watching. It always reminds me of my grandpa. He loved to watch birds. But science has found that engaging in bird watching could do more than just provide a peaceful hobby. It might actually reshape your brain and improve cognitive function. Who isn't all about that, right? But the study suggests that the act of identifying different species and observing their behaviors actually sharpens attention and enhances sensory perception. They found that long-term birders often develop more efficient neural pathways related to visual processing and memory. And this mental exercise serves as a form of cognitive training that helps keep the mind, you know, to continue to move and to grow as people age. So beyond the biological changes, the hobby is also linked to lower stress levels and improved overall mental well-being. So I think I'm going to go digging around and see if I held on to that bird watching book my grandpa gave to me years and years ago. I need to do that. Dust that off and start bird watching to sharpen the mind. Can't go wrong with that.
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1: Arizona News Audio. The remnants of Tropical Storm Rachel resulted in a wet, cool weekend for much of the state. Catherine Barislavich with the National Weather Service says the system is on its way out after dumping significant rainfall to the central deserts.
2: Towards like Wickenburg, there were some places that got around an inch, like Cave Creek area got around like half an inch to almost an inch in some spots.
1: A gun scare at Page High School's homecoming football game Friday night led school officials to cancel Saturday's homecoming dance as police continue investigating. In Mesa, an armed teen fired at a security guard after being denied entry to a reception hall, prompting gunfire from the guard and an off-duty police officer. Arizona Cardinals lose their fourth straight, falling at home to the Detroit Lions 45-21. Head coach Mike LaFleur says it was a disappointing effort.
3: Yeah, not good enough. I know we're better than that, but that doesn't mean right now because, that's not what we did today. So I got to be better for these guys.
1: Connie Weber, Arizona News Audio.
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5: 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When Barkley smells gas, he leaves fast. When Barkley hears hissing coming from a gas appliance, he leaves fast. When Barkley sees dirt or water shooting from the ground, he leaves fast. Barkley then calls 911 and Southwest Gas from a safe location.
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0: Control has been responding to calls about dogs harming people, livestock, and other dogs. In one case, a Black Canyon City man was charged 42 times over 9 different incidents this summer in which his dogs repeatedly got loose and attacked his neighbor's chickens, killing them. In each case, he received a criminal ticket. YCSO Animal Control asked residents to keep their pets secured. DPS and ADOT conducted a commercial vehicle detail last Tuesday through Thursday on I-40 near Flagstaff. The Arrive Alive Arizona Commercial Vehicle Enforcement Detail resulted in 263 inspections, 195 weight checks, and 110 unsafe vehicles and drivers removed from the roadways. The detail also rewarded 80 drivers who passed through with all their equipment and logbooks in order. Prescott National Forest and the Arizona Department of Forestry and Fire Management will start the Log Springs Forest Health and Fuels Reduction Project west of Cherry this Wednesday. Mastication work will begin on 1,700 acres. Crews will thin dense forested areas in an effort to prevent large wildfires in the future. Work on the project is expected to be finished by March of 2028. Central Arizona Fire and Medical and Prescott Fire will host a series of public meetings to gather input on the development of a community wildfire protection plan. Residents are asked to point out areas that are wildfire risks and then discuss ways to combat those risks. There are 3 meetings scheduled this month: Monday, October 19th at the CAFMA station in Chino Valley, Tuesday, October 20th in Prescott City Council Chambers in Prescott, and Wednesday, October 21st at the CAFMA Administration Building in Prescott Valley. Each meeting runs from 5 to 6:30 p.m. This information can be found on our news page at myradioplace.com. With the news, I'm Paul David for Yavapai Broadcasting.
1: Showers and thunderstorms still called likely the balance of the day and overnight tonight. Showers, about a 70% chance on Tuesday as well. Highs today, Flagstaff 52, Sedona 65, Prescott 61, Cottonwood 71. Overnight temperatures, Flagstaff to the mid-40s. Sedona about 51 degrees, Prescott at 49, Cottonwood at 55. Temperatures tomorrow about the same, warming up though by the end of the week.
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0: Thank you for sharing your Monday with us. We're going to get to Taylor Swift. Also, Dan and Shay coming up. But right now, it is Cody Johnson with Horseback.
1: He's a ranch hand in a pinch, man. Hotter than the red on a cattle brand. Because she's a gold digger with a quick trigger. A cast iron skillet swinging lid flipper. Now he's a double wide on the county line. Sipping on a six-pack of Lone Star Light. She did him dirty, took him to the cleaners. Now

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Now he's a buckskin, 15 hands, five-time team road champion.

0: Say So.
1: That is Dan and Shay with Say So. And this is quite the pumpkin. This farmer in England has broke the world record with a pumpkin that weighs 2,856.8 pounds and is more than 20 feet around. Now, he had held a former record, he and his twin brother. They set it last year. And so now he has beat that record. And how do you grow a pumpkin to be this big? Well, it takes a lot of time. The man's name is Ian Patton. And he says that it worked 6 hours a day, 130 gallons of water on the daily, and of course needing to check on it and making sure that it was doing okay. And if you by chance are going to be in England, it is on display through the end of this month, and then they're going to feed it to the cows. So that's going to feed a lot of cows, I would imagine. I would love to see how big those seeds are, but I have a feeling they probably hold on to those seeds. I mean, let's face it. I mean, they're probably worth a lot. So anyway, congratulations to them. What a pumpkin. 2,856.8 pounds. Parmalee is next with Take My Name.
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12: 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Take my

Snakeskin Boots. That's Miranda Lambert along with Ella Langley. It's a place that has become more and more popular over the years during Halloween, the month of October, Sleepy Hollow. And this is in New York, and they have huge crowds there. About 11,000 residents on the regular that live there. But the festivities that they now have going on brings the population, or at least the visitor-wise, around 200,000 visitors. So this time of year, very difficult for the town because, I mean, it's a good thing, though. Good difficulties because, of course, it brings a lot of money to town, a lot of visitors. But they say it's a very beautiful town. They've got river views, parks, and just a good, you know, Hallmark kind of family feel to the town. But if you are looking for some different type of place to go to, you might want to check it out. They have all kinds of different things going on there through the weeks leading to Halloween. They have, of course, the Headless Horseman history.

0: Bakery. They've got a great jack-o'-lantern blaze, hay rides, and just lots of festivals and witches. Just a good time. So you might want to look into that. A little visit to Sleepy Hollow, New York. Kane Brown is up next with Woman.
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0: Move On, that is Kevin Powers along with Shaboozy. I'm Sherry Farmer. I hope that you had a good weekend. Hopefully you even have today off. I know I shared with you earlier that I had a very difficult weekend. It happens. It's part of life. It's the beauty of life, the pain of life. I lost one of my dogs over the weekend. I lost one back in December, my little Clark Kent. And then his litter mate brother, Bruce Wayne, he passed away this past Friday night. Late, I was with him. I'm so grateful for that. I was able to hold him till the end and just so blessed to have had such a wonderful little character, a little soul in my life. And just, dogs. They're just wonderful creatures. They hold on to our secrets. They know everything about us, still accept us, and they're still excited when we come home. They just wait for us and just love us unconditionally. So he will be missed. If you would like to meet him or share photos of your dogs, please do so. Your pets on my socials. Look for Sherry Farmer on Facebook, Sherry M. Farmer on Instagram. But again, going to miss him so much. Lauren Elena and Chase Matthew are next with All My Exes.
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1: Arizona News Audio. The remnants of Tropical Storm Rachel resulted in a wet, cool weekend for much of the state. Catherine Barislavich with the National Weather Service says the system is on its way out after dumping significant rainfall to the central deserts.
2: Towards like Wickenburg, there were some places that got around an inch, like Cave Creek area got around like half an inch to almost an inch in some spots.
1: A gun scare at Page High School's homecoming football game Friday night led school officials to cancel Saturday's homecoming dance as police continue investigating. In Mesa, an armed teen fired at a security guard after being denied entry to a reception hall, prompting gunfire from the guard and an off-duty police officer. Arizona Cardinals lose their fourth straight, falling at home to the Detroit Lions 45-21. Head coach Mike LaFleur says it was a disappointing effort.
3: Yeah, obviously not good enough. I know we're better than that, but that doesn't mean right now because, that's not what we did today. So I got to be better for these guys.
1: Connie Weber, Arizona News Audio.
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8: 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The National Weather Service and Flagstaff has a flood watch in place for Yavapai, Western Coconino, Northern Gila, and far southern Navajo counties through 5 p.m. today. Sedona put the city on ready status due to flooding. Officials say Oak Creek Cliffs Drive is closed due to flooding, and other areas typically impacted by high waters are being monitored. If the risk of flooding rises, some evacuation zones may be placed on set status. Residents are asked to sign up for emergency text alerts by texting Red Rocks to 888-777. A link to evacuation zones is posted on our news page at myradioplace.com. Kaibab National Forest officials say they got a good start on several prescribed burns. Crews were able to complete a 5,000-acre burn at Bridger Trail in the North Kaibab Ranger District and just over 1,600 acres on the Kendrick and McCracken units on the Williams Ranger District. Burning may resume when drier weather returns this week. Prescott is asking residents to review and comment on the draft Parks and Recreation 10-year master plan. The public can currently review the plan and take a community survey, which ends October 16th. The draft plan will also be presented to the City Council during this Tuesday's meeting. A link to that plan and survey, again, are available on our news page at myradioplace.com. Camp Verde changed the date for their next Economic Development Forum. The next forum will now take place on October 27th. It'll be from 5 to 7 p.m. at the Camp Verde.

0: Town Cottonwood Master Plan. The project team will hold a public meeting on Friday, November 13th from 5:30 to 7:30 at the Cottonwood Rec Center. Those who attend can review the plan and comment. With the news, I'm Paul David for Yavapai Broadcasting.
1: Showers and thunderstorms still called likely the balance of the day and overnight tonight. Showers, about a 70% chance on Tuesday as well. Highs today, Flagstaff 52, Sedona 65, Prescott 61, Cottonwood 71. Overnight temperatures, Flagstaff to the mid-40s. Sedona about 51 degrees, Prescott at 49, Cottonwood at 55. Temperatures tomorrow about the same, warming up though by the end of the week.
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0: Well, it seems like everybody's got a side hustle nowadays. She is no different. Did a collaboration with a chicken strip chain for a value meal this summer. Megan Maroney and Medicine. Good to have you along as we make our way into a brand new work week full of great country. Chris Jansen on the way in just a couple with his breakout single. And we'll toss in Luke Combs as well.
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0: newcomer Blake Whitten. That is Bet on That as we play the best country right here for you. 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Always up to something, whether it's new music or touring or at times both. 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

0: Worth Your Wild comes to us courtesy of Russell Dickerson. You know who's had a lot of success in the duet space? Co Wetzel. 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
1: In Arizona, water isn't just a worry, it's a crisis. I'm Jonathan Nez. Growing up in northern Arizona, my family didn't have running water or electricity. We had to take care of livestock, farm to tend, and water to haul. That's why as president of the Navajo Nation, I work with the Trump administration and other elected officials to deliver greater water access to northern Arizona. Now, Arizona is facing steep water cuts from the federal government that threaten rural Arizona and our way of life. I'm running for Congress because incumbent Congressman Eli Crane is making a bad problem even worse, sending tax dollars for Arizona's water infrastructure to other states but ours. He even voted for a huge tax break for the data center developers who are sucking up our water and driving up our prices. It has to stop. I'm running for Congress because Eli Crane is failing us, and I approve this message because I'll work with anyone to save Arizona's water. Paid for by Jonathan Nez for Congress.
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1: Arizona News Audio. Former Senator Kyrsten Sinema's ex-bodyguard and ex-boyfriend was issued a higher bond, $100,000 cash only, after violating terms of his initial release on charges he caused $200,000 worth of damage to her home. Pima County deputies arrested a Vail man accused of killing his pregnant wife. In Mesa, a teen with a gun shot at a security guard who wouldn't let him into a private party. Mesa Police Detective Jose Aguirre says the security guard and an armed off-duty Mesa police officer returned fire.
2: The juvenile ran south across Main Street, where he was detained by a patrol officer.
1: The teen and another in a nearby car that he was running to were hit by gunfire. Both will recover. This winter, super El Nino weather pattern likely to dump a lot of precipitation in the desert southwest. Snowbowl Ski Resort's Angie Grubb says typically they get an abundance of snow every 4 years. The last was in 2022-23.
3: We saw 399 inches of snowfall, which is much higher than our average annual snowfall of 260.
1: Connie Weber, Arizona News Audio.
4: 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When Barkley hears hissing coming from a gas appliance, he leaves fast. When Barkley sees dirt or water shooting from the ground, he leaves fast. Barkley then calls 911 and Southwest Gas from a safe location.
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8: Yavapai Broadcasting News, I'm Paul David. Fire officials and law enforcement are asking motorists to slow down during the wet weather. Ash Fork Fire says they responded to multiple calls for crashes on I-40. There were 3 crashes along the interstate in a short period of time, with 1 crash involving a fatality and several serious injuries. Officials say the weather played a role in each crash due to low visibility and slick road surfaces. Motorists are also reminded of Arizona's move-over law. If you see flashing lights on the side of the road, move to the opposite lane if possible and slow down. Flagstaff Fire Department also reported several weather-related crashes over the weekend. Coconino County Manager Andy Bertelson appointed Forest Restoration Director Jay Smith to the position of Interim Flood Control District Administrator. He replaces Lucinda Andrini, who recently retired. Smith has been instrumental in developing and implementing the district's Forest Restoration Initiative and has worked with the U.S. Forest Service, Arizona Department of Forestry and Fire Management, and nonprofits to reduce the threat of wildfires and post-wildfire flooding. Page High School was forced to cancel their homecoming events this weekend due to threats. Page police say Friday night they responded to the

0: Hazardous Waste event on Saturday, October 24th from 7:30 to noon at Red Rock High School. That event will also allow shredding of documents. And a public meeting will be held Wednesday to discuss Section 17 of the Lowell Observatory Fuels Reduction Project. That meeting starts at 5 p.m. at Lowell Observatory. That's news from Yavapai Broadcasting.
1: Showers and thunderstorms still called likely the balance of the day and overnight tonight. Showers, about a 70% chance on Tuesday as well. Highs today, Flagstaff 52, Sedona 65, Prescott 61, Cottonwood 71. Overnight temperatures, Flagstaff to the mid-40s. Sedona about 51 degrees, Prescott at 49, Cottonwood at 55. Temperatures tomorrow about the same, warming up though by the end of the week.
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0: Anytime soon, coming to us from Jason Aldean, the star of the Songs About Us tour, and surrounding the album of the same title. We were listening when you said you want more of those songs you know and love. One we can never forget from Dina Carter in minutes.
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0: He has one of my favorite named albums of all time, Ain't Doing This For My Health. It features that song right there, South of Sanity from Zach Top. Shaboozy in just a couple and a crossover smash from Lady A.
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6: Showers and thunderstorms still called likely the balance of the day and overnight tonight. Showers, about a 70% chance on Tuesday as well. Highs today, Flagstaff 52, Sedona 65, Prescott 61, Cottonwood 71. Overnight temperatures, Flagstaff to the mid-40s. Sedona about 51 degrees, Prescott at 49, Cottonwood at 55. Temperatures tomorrow about the same, warming up though by the end of the week.
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0: Direct from the Voice to you, Riley Green. At his Think As You Drunk, going to bring you Luke Bryan in just a couple. And we'll hear from the guy who is said to be Ella Langley's boyfriend right now. Tucker Wetmore is just around the bend.
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1: Arizona News Audio. The weekend storms are beginning to wind down. Lingering showers, though, and cooler temps are in store. National Weather Service Flagstaff meteorologist Brian Reinhart says in the high country it'll be 10 degrees cooler than normal.
2: The rest of the day, you'll still continue to see some scattered showers in the area. Same with tomorrow for the most part, that by late Tuesday evening, in the Wednesday morning, things should start drying out from the west to east.
1: A four-year-old boy drowned in a backyard pool in West Phoenix over the weekend. Federal judge sending a racial discrimination lawsuit against the Arizona Cardinals and owner Michael Bidwill to the NFL for arbitration. Police across Arizona gearing up for another holiday shopping season and porch pirates. Phoenix Police Sergeant Chris Berryessa says prevention falls heavily on online shoppers.
3: If you know a package is coming at a certain time, then try to do things to where someone's going to be able to pick up that package as soon as they can. If you have neighbors that you can trust or friends in the area, maybe have them swing by.
1: Connie Weber, Arizona News Audio.
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5: 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When Barkley sees dirt or water shooting from the ground, he leaves fast. Barkley then calls 911 and Southwest Gas from a safe location.
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8: Yavapai Broadcasting News, I'm Paul David. YCSO says last month they responded to three times more vicious animal calls than September of last year. In addition, officials say so far this year, dog at large citations have almost reached the number of citations issued for all of last year. YCSO says Animal Control has been responding to calls about dogs harming people, livestock, and other dogs. In one case, a Black Canyon City man was charged 42 times over 9 different incidents this summer in which his dogs repeatedly got loose and attacked his neighbor's chickens, killing them. In each case, he received a criminal ticket. YCSO Animal Control asks residents to keep their pets secured. DPS and ADOT conducted a commercial vehicle detail last Tuesday through Thursday on I-40 near Flagstaff. The Arrive Alive Arizona Commercial Vehicle Enforcement Detail resulted in 263 inspections, 195 weight checks, and 110 unsafe vehicles and drivers removed from the roadways. The detail also rewarded 80 drivers who passed through with all their equipment and logbooks in order. Prescott National Forest and the Arizona Department of Forestry and Fire Management will start the Log Springs Forest Health and Fuels Reduction Project west of Cherry this Wednesday. Mastication work will begin on 1,700 acres. Crews will thin dense forested areas in an effort to prevent large wildfires in the future. Work on the project is expected to be finished by March of 2028. Central Arizona Fire and Medical and Prescott Fire will host a series of public meetings to gather input on the development of a community wildfire protection plan. Residents are asked to point out areas that are wildfire risks and then discuss ways to combat those risks. There are three meetings scheduled this month: Monday, October 19th at the CAFMA station in Chino Valley, Tuesday, October 20th in Prescott City Council Chambers in Prescott, and Wednesday, October 21st at the CAFMA Administration Building in Prescott Valley. Each meeting runs from 5 to 6:30 p.m. This information can be found on our news page at myradioplace.com. With the news, I'm Paul David for Yavapai Broadcasting.
9: Showers and thunderstorms still called likely the balance of the day and overnight tonight. Showers, about a 70% chance on Tuesday as well. Highs today, Flagstaff 52, Sedona 65, Prescott 61, Cottonwood 71. Overnight temperatures, Flagstaff to the mid-40s. Sedona about 51 degrees, Prescott at 49, Cottonwood at 55. Temperatures tomorrow about the same, warming up though by the end of the week.
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0: Always love it when we get a cross-genre duet, because they tend to be pretty interesting, and that one does not disappoint. Lainey Wilson working with John Mayer. That's Phone, Keys, Wallet. Brett Eldridge, guy who these days focuses more on his Christmas pursuits, is on the way.
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0: What took you so long? That is Jacob Hackworth. Got Jason Aldean just a couple minutes from now. And a staple from Brooks and Dunn, the song that Ronnie Dunn wrote at his mom's kitchen table right after he got laid off from his job. It was not a sunshiny time, and that is certainly reflected in the song that we'll bring you in just a few.
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6: 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Now he's bringing that same mission-focused toughness to Congress, taking on the status quo, standing up to the political establishment in both parties, and rooting out corruption. As a father and small business owner, Crane understands the financial pressure facing Arizona households. And he's tired of career politicians serving themselves instead of the people they represent. That's why Crane backed the largest tax cut for working families in history. No tax on tips, no tax on overtime. And Crane is fighting radical environmentalists, pushing costly wind and solar projects. It's our land, not theirs. Eli Crane, a Navy SEAL on the front lines for rural Arizona.
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0: I didn't come here to leave, courtesy of Chris Young. Keep it here for Ella Langley in just a couple. Got her latest one. And a song that made its way over onto the pop chart. Was a pretty sizable pop hit, in fact. For Russell Dickerson, we'll bring it to you in the minutes ahead.
1: In Arizona, water isn't just a worry, it's a crisis. I'm Jonathan Nez. Growing up in northern Arizona, my family didn't have running water or electricity. We had to take care of livestock, farm to tend, and water to haul. That's why as president of the Navajo Nation, I work with the Trump administration and other elected officials to deliver greater water access to northern Arizona. Now, Arizona is facing steep water cuts from the federal government that threaten rural Arizona and

0: Eli. I'm running for Congress because incumbent Congressman Eli Crane is making a bad problem even worse, sending tax dollars for Arizona's water infrastructure to other states but ours. He even voted for a huge tax break for the data center developers who are sucking up our water and driving up our prices. It has to stop. I'm running for Congress because Eli Crane is failing us, and I approve this message because I'll work with anyone to save Arizona's water. Paid for by Jonathan Nez for Congress.
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1: I knew I'd see her around. 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I'd act.

while, I guess they were keeping it low-key. 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And it's hitting a little too close to home. 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
1: Arizona News Audio. A judge raised the bond to $100,000 for Matthew Amel, the ex-boyfriend of former Senator Kyrsten Sinema. Prosecutors say he's a danger to her and her family.
2: When he was out on bond, again, he did try to contact the victim, so he has a repeated pattern that he cannot comply with court orders.
1: Amel's accused of trashing Sinema's house and threatening her. In Vail, Arizona.

0: A pregnant woman brutally murdered, her husband arrested. Colorado Avalanche assistant coach is in talks to become ASU's hockey coach. Head coach Greg Powers is on leave after player Matt Mayich collapsed in the heat during a workout. Emotions ran high Sunday after the Detroit Lions beat the Arizona Cardinals in Glendale. Lions coach Dan Campbell dedicated the game ball to their longtime radio announcer Dan Miller, who lost his wife to cancer and missed the game.
1: Dan is salt of the earth, and I know this has been hard. And so, but now I know Cindy's at peace, and we love you, Dan. So appreciate you.
0: Connie Weber, Arizona News Audio.
2: 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When Barkley smells gas, he leaves fast. When Barkley hears hissing coming from a gas appliance, he leaves fast. When Barkley sees dirt or water shooting from the ground, he leaves fast. Barkley then calls 911 and Southwest Gas from a safe location.
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6: 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The National Weather Service and Flagstaff has a flood watch in place for Yavapai, Western Coconino, Northern Gila, and far southern Navajo counties through 5 p.m. today. Sedona put the city on ready status due to flooding. Officials say Oak Creek Cliffs Drive is closed due to flooding, and other areas typically impacted by high waters are being monitored. If the risk of flooding rises, some evacuation zones may be placed on set status. Residents are asked to sign up for emergency text alerts by texting Red Rocks to 888-777. A link to evacuation zones is posted on our news page at myradioplace.com. Kaibab National Forest officials say they got a good start on several prescribed burns. Crews were able to complete a 5,000-acre burn at Bridger Trail on the North Kaibab Ranger District and just over 1,600 acres on the Kendrick and McCracken units on the Williams Ranger District. Burning may resume when drier weather returns this week. Prescott is asking residents to review and comment on the draft Parks and Recreation 10-year master plan. The public can currently review the plan and take a community survey, which ends October 16th. The draft plan will also be presented to the City Council during this Tuesday's meeting. A link to that plan and survey, again, are available on our news page at myradioplace.com. Camp Verde changed the date for their next Economic Development Forum. The next forum will now take place on October 27th. It will be from 5 to 7 p.m. at the Camp Verde Community Library. Coconino County Parks and Recreation will hold a public meeting in Williams to discuss the Gonzalez Ranch Master Plan. Those who attend can find out more about the property and what can be done with it. The meeting will be held on Wednesday, November 4th from 4 to 6 at the Shed on East Railroad Avenue. And a public workshop will be held for the Old Town Cottonwood Master Plan. The project team will hold a public meeting on Friday, November 13th from 5:30 to 7:30 at the Cottonwood Rec Center. Those who attend can review the plan and comment. With the news, I'm Paul David for Yavapai Broadcasting.
7: Showers and thunderstorms at a 70% likelihood the balance of the day and to a 90% chance overnight tonight. Looks like rain yet again tomorrow, and then we'll start to dry up late in the day and on Wednesday. Overnight low temps tonight, Flagstaff down to 44, Sedona 51, Prescott 49, Cottonwood at 55. Highs tomorrow, Flagstaff 50 degrees, Sedona 63, Prescott 59, Cottonwood at 70.
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0: Hands Up, courtesy of Jelly Roll, who is taking some time outside of the spotlight right now, says he's going to work on himself, focus on self-care and healing. Lauren Elena with Chase Matthew, big duet from this summer on the way.
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0: Lukes Allowed. Luke Bryan, Luke Combs, a buddy duet, and a superstar one at that, and it's Finders Keepers. Toby Keith on the way, song we know and love, and we'll hear from Ella Langley with a track that now holds the record for the most weeks at number one, period, on the Billboard Hot 100.
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2: Showers and thunderstorms at a 70% likelihood the balance of the day and to a 90% chance overnight tonight. Looks like rain yet again tomorrow, and then we'll start to dry up late in the day and on Wednesday. Overnight low temps tonight, Flagstaff down to 44, Sedona 51, Prescott 49, Cottonwood at 55. Highs tomorrow, Flagstaff 50 degrees, Sedona 63, Prescott 59, Cottonwood at 70.
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0: He has a degree in conservation and wildlife management and likes to work with aquatic and marine nonprofits from time to time. Jordan Davis. There he goes with mess. Parker McCollum, just a couple minutes from now, and we'll toss in Dustin Lynch, too. It's the best country right here for you.
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1: Arizona News Audio. A judge raised the bond to $100,000 for Matthew Amel, the ex-boyfriend of former Senator Kyrsten Sinema. Prosecutors say he's a danger to her and her family.
2: When he was out on bond, again, he did try to contact the victim, so he has a repeated pattern that he cannot comply with court orders.
1: Amel's accused of trashing Sinema's house and threatening her. In Vail, Arizona, a pregnant woman brutally murdered her husband, arrested. Colorado Avalanche assistant coach is in talks to become ASU's hockey coach. Head coach Greg Powers is on leave after player Matt Mayich collapsed in the heat during a workout. Emotions ran high Sunday after the Detroit Lions beat the Arizona Cardinals in Glendale. Lions coach Dan Campbell dedicated the game ball to their longtime radio announcer Dan Miller, who lost his wife to cancer and missed the game.
3: Dan assaulted the earth. And I know this has been hard, and so, but now I know Cindy's at peace, and we love you, Dan. So appreciate you.
1: Connie Weber, Arizona News Audio.
4: 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When Barkley sees dirt or water shooting from the ground, he leaves fast. Barkley then calls 911. And Southwest Gas from a safe location.
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8: Yavapai Broadcasting News, I'm Paul David. Fire officials and law enforcement are asking motorists to slow down during the wet weather. Ash Fork Fire says they responded to